the day of glory times, the joys of yesteryear. But I remember watching Threads and growing up in fear. Grangemouth is a target, son, it all kicks off, we're fucking done. Turn them face the blast and hope you don't survive.

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1: Do you know what the word flow means? F-L-O-W-S. It means it's a dermix made with the fast and the slow. 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

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Maybe looking for a bishop's bow. Mammy Franny will make for us a big kick of ass tonight. 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

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But I'm sure I am the only one who doesn't. 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Thank you.

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That's the flow. 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